It's Danny Gokey, only for a moment, right here on Vision Christian Radio. Mel with you. Hope you're having an awesome weekend. We're going to get back into momentum, continuing

0: It's Jamie McDonald, Ain't No Way, right here on Vision Christian Radio. Mel with you today as we head into a new one from the Afters. They got a brand new album coming out in October, and a lot of people are noticing a similar theme from their last single, Say Goodbye, Say Hello, Never Gave Up On Me. It's kind of similar to this new one.
1: When you make a project, you're going through certain things in life, and that affects what ultimately ends up being the theme of the project. So definitely, I can see a theme in our new project, which we haven't told anybody this yet, but our new album is coming out in October. Both of those songs will be on the new album. But there's definitely this theme of, okay, we have a God who is so good. He loves us. He takes us for who we are. We don't have to fix anything in ourselves to come to him, right? We just need to put our faith in him, and then he does all the rest. And in the world, the way it is right now, it's so chaotic. So messy. We have wars happening. Everything is just, it seems like it's spiraling out of control, right? But to know that in the midst of this, God is in control. He does have our lives in his hands. We can trust him with that. And to know that that's where our hope is. My hope is not in any politician. It's not in any specific person or thing. Or my hope is in Jesus. And that's the one who I can trust with everything.
0: The Afters, New Day, New Life, right here on Vision.

0: direct. And that's very difficult. In Southern culture, sometimes Christianity, you're not supposed to be direct. And like, okay, this is going to have to look a lot different. I can't wait, leave notes, leave hints. It's going to have to be very direct, concrete conversation. And so then that looks a certain way to other people when they see you interacting. And I'm like, I can't beat around the bush and hope he gets it. We've got to be very upfront.
1: I'd like to talk more about this. I can just imagine many listeners are saying, hang on, that's my spouse. And so we need to talk a little bit more about that. Our guest today is Dr. Stephanie Holmes, a specialist in autism spectrum disorder, and you're listening to Focus on the Family Australia.
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We are Messengers. Darren, the lead singer, Irish, now I believe based in Nashville. The song Wholehearted. And we've got Dr. Charles Stanley with us soon. His teaching program this evening, In Touch, part two of How God Gets Our Attention, is just around the corner. After a few more songs, including this one, it's called Good, from Matthew West, here on Vision.

0: Start our family in the manor. Mr. and Mrs. Charlesworth will be your new neighbours.
1: They have been so good to me. They invite me over for meals more than I eat at home. Mrs. is such a good cook.
0: I'm so glad you don't have to be alone. Now that Grandad Ezra is with the Lord.
1: I'm really alone. Mr. Charlesworth said that if I ever needed anything, the door would be opened.
0: That's a great picture. An open door with a feast waiting for you.
1: Oh, yes. It is a great picture. And a great invitation to anyone who hears his voice.

0: Yeah, he sure is. And that's a message that Forrest, Frank and Josiah Queen are getting out to the younger generation these days. A reminder that eschatology is real. End times are definitely, definitely real. So recent research from McCrindle shows that 92% of Australians know at least one Christian. They see them as caring, 41%. They see them as loving, 35%. They see Christians as kind, 35%. Honest, 32%. Faithful, 31%. Traditional, 25%. Judgmental, 21%. Old-fashioned, interesting, 18%. Opinionated, 18%. And hypocritical, 17%. And one in 29 Aussies don't know who Jesus is. And that's why we're here, Australia's Vision Christian Media, to reach every corner of our nation and help Australia look to God daily.
1: Vision.

or to borrow from my military life, that's a crock. You're believing a hoax if you're waiting for it to get better. This earth doesn't deliver better. That's why we need grace. Marriage doesn't get easier, it gets harder. All right. There's one honest couple here ready to admit it. Work doesn't get easier, it gets more complicated. Child rearing doesn't get easier. These people with babies 1 and 2 years old, they think they got it tough. Wait till they're 14. And wait till they're 18. Don't amen that. You know, you'll discourage the high schoolers. It gets harder. You thought you were fat when you got married. Look today. It gets harder. I always tell brides and grooms, enjoy the pictures. You'll never be thinner. Never. It's harder. We need grace. We need grace. Grace, grace, God's grace. We need grace to survive. We need grace to drive. We need grace to stay married. We need grace to keep a church in unity. We need grace, grace, grace when we are going under. Grace. Don't kick us. Don't hold us under. You know, If I called the shots, I would have relieved Job 5 minutes after it all had gone. You know, I'd have brought all those kids back to life. I'd have cut the lips off of Eliphaz. After 3 sentences, that's the way I'd do it. Cut those lips off, baby. If that didn't work, I'd take the neck, you know, just go after it. Who needs Eliphaz? But you know, you probably wouldn't mature a lot under my kind of style. You'd just enjoy the comfort. We'd all go on a motorcycle ride and have fun. As Cynthia says to me sometime, honey, if everybody handled things like you wanted, all we'd bring to the party is balloons. Nobody would think to bring the food. So the fogs rolled in. All hell is broken loose. Welcome to the human race. That's why the Savior died. That's why God gives us salvation, because we'd fouled it up. We'd come in our own works and be proud that we got there by our own effort, strut around heaven like a peacock. Hey, what'd you do to get here? How many sermons you preach? 40. I preached 80. Well, I preached 250. Graham, I preached 80 million. Then we'd all be there because of pride. Nobody will feel that they've deserved it because we get there by grace. Through many dangers, toils, and snares, I have already come. 'Tis grace hath brought me safe thus far, and grace will lead me home. Get it! Get it. Quit working for it. Quit laboring over it like somehow you got to keep him on the cross and you hold him up and maybe you'll make it. Nope. Given our own way, we'd all be worse than Eliphaz. And so, even though Job thinks he's going to miss heaven, even though he thinks the grave is the end, bless him. There is a tomorrow, and there is a way beyond. Thank you, Father, for your grace. Thank you for loving us when we're running away from you. Thank you for pursuing us when we don't want to have anything to do with you. Thank you for when you find us, for holding us close, forgiving us, understanding us, renewing us, and helping us to go on. We love you, Father. We learn from you, and we praise you. Blessed be the name of the Lord.

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